Q1019. Tonight's Delilah's Dilemma is from a young boy named Sean. He doesn't say how old he is. Sean, I wish I knew how old you are, because that sort of changes the dynamic. Sean is watching his mother be abused by his stepdad, and he wants to know what to do. Certainly, Sean, talk to your mother. You must talk to your mother, and you must talk to others. If your grandparents are around, talk to them. If you have other siblings, talk to them. Keep talking to the people that are in your mom's life and build a support team. Because your mother is probably not just being verbally abused and physically abused, but probably being mentally abused. And she probably does not feel she has the power to get away from this. But if you can help build a support system around her, then perhaps someone can get through to her. And you say you want your mama to be happy and to be safe, but it does not sound like she is safe at all in the environment she's in. I don't know if you are still at home, if you're a teenager. I don't know what your age is, so I don't know where you're at in the picture. But the most important thing is to tell your mama every day, Mom, I love you. And you deserve to be happy and have a good life. Mom, I love you and I am here for you. Let her know that, okay? Keep that communication open if you can.

There's something about San Antonio at night. The temperatures dip, the city slows down, and a great song just sounds better. I'm Delilah, keeping you company tonight on Q101.9.

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2: Well, I've got a real special guy that I wanted to talk about and wish him just all the best. About 10 years ago, I found him on my doorstep. He was about 10 years old. He had been homeless for close to the whole 10 years, I guess. And his mother was HIV positive and the whole nine yards. And I had known him through the programs that I had worked with. And I let him in, and we talked for a while, and I found a couch that we put up in the library and set it up for him so that he would have a place to stay. And now, 10 years later, he just got his GED, and he won a, the chess tournament, major chess tournament, and I taught him how to play chess a long time ago, and he was... he promised he'd beat the pants off me, so he did. And he's just, all the stuff that he's gone through and all the stuff that both of us have gone through, he comes from the ghetto, he's black, I'm white. It was a growing experience with that for both of us, actually. And just to see him become everything that I had hoped he would become, and then getting his GED, and I just wanted him to know that, we really love him, and, we want to make sure that

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3: Keeping you company all night long as we look forward to a long extended Labor Day weekend. What are you doing this weekend? Are you going camping? Going to have a barbecue? Going to celebrate somebody's birthday? Whatever you are doing, plan on spending time here with us.

0: 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Hi, Jody. What can I do for you?
1: Well, you wanted anyone to call to let you know if we're together with our girlfriends.
0: Yes, because we have Friday night girls get-togethers every Friday night.
1: Well, I'm calling because I'm alone without my girlfriends.
0: So you're missing them this Friday night.
1: Miss them every Friday night.
0: You're craving a Friday night girls get-together.
1: I am, and we do. I go home at least once a year, and we get together, and we actually have a sleepover, usually on a Friday night. But I miss them every day of my life.
0: All right, what are your best friends' names?
1: Kimberly and Susan.
0: Okay, we will send a shout out to Kimberly and Susan and hope you can get together soon.
1: Thank you so much, Delilah. I love your show.
0: You have a great night.
1: Thank you. You too.

Here is your permission to be done for the day. The email can wait. The laundry will still be there tomorrow. Hi, I'm Delilah, and for the next few minutes, how about we just turn up a little song on Q101.

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1: I received a beautiful letter from a listener named Anna, and it touched my heart so deeply that I had to share it with you tonight. Anna writes, "Dear Delilah, a best friend is someone who's there for you no matter what you're going through, when you're going through it, and no matter what it is that you're experiencing. With that being said, I'd like to tell you about my best friend, Maria. We met when we were in first grade, and we're still best friends as we now begin to enter our senior year in high school. During those years as friends, I've experienced a house fire, 5 moves, my parents' divorce, my father's death, and the normal drama that teenagers go through. And guess what? Maria has been there with me through it all. That's a lot to ask of a person, to stick around with you when you've gone through so many tragic and depressing things in life, especially when teenagers like us should just be worrying about boys or colleges or making it through high school. But you know what? I've never once asked Maria for help. She's always been there and offered it whether I ask her to or not. That's what I consider a best friend. With every passing year, we become stronger as individuals and stronger as best friends. Out of the many things we share, your show is one of our favorites. Both of us listen every night, and we've been listening to your show since we met as friends. It would mean a lot to me if you would recognize my best friend, Maria, who has always been there for me and will continue to be there for me. And I would just like to let her know that I'm always there for her as well. God bless, from a best friend named Anna."

What's up? It's Big Al from the Kid Craddock Morning Show. And if you have a relationship issue, tell us all the juicy details at lovelettersdekelly.com. 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

1019. Normally, we call Friday night girls' night. We encourage women to get together with their best friends, their sisters. And in my sisterhood, in my circle of friends, there is a woman who got some bad news this week. And I just want to say to all the sisters out there, if you have a sisterhood, a circle of women that are your friends, your besties that you've known for years, be there for each other. Be there for each other and hold on tight and don't let go. Because those relationships are what are going to see you through the storms of life, the hurricanes, the diagnosis, the tumors, the trying to figure out what stage this or that is. Hang on tight to your besties. And that's what Friday nights are for reminding us of the value of those relationships with our sisters, with our mothers, with our best friends, our daughters, our nieces, our goddaughters, the power.

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2: I found this poem the other day. 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And it says, "Dear Lord, thank you for a special gift, one that cannot be bought for any amount of money. 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Thank you for a gift that's always near in times of need and brings great joy. Thank you for the gift that sparkles with freshness every day. 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
3: 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And we don't want to do any of that. We just want to be a safe haven, a shelter from the storms of life.

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1: Emily, hi. Thank you for calling The Delilah Show. I understand you've got some exciting things you're looking forward to in the future.
2: Yes. I was accepted into nursing school, and it was my top choice. So I'm looking very much forward to going. And it was really an unbelievable experience even to get in, because they're very hard to get into, and it's something I wanted to do my entire life. So I wanted basically just a song to, I don't know, something kind of inspirational, I guess.
1: Something that's inspiring, something that'll give you courage to face tomorrow and all the challenges that lie ahead, but you're so excited.
2: Exactly.
1: Well, good luck in nursing school. I know it's going to be tough, and you're going to have to stay up at night studying, listening to moi. All right?
2: Yeah.
1: I'll be there for you.
2: Thank you.

Q1019. Tonight's Delilah's Dilemma is from a young boy named Sean. He doesn't say how old he is. Sean, I wish I knew how old you are, because that sort of changes the dynamic. Sean is watching his mother be abused by his stepdad, and he wants to know what to do. Certainly, Sean, talk to your mother. You must talk to your mother, and you must talk to others. If your grandparents are around, talk to them. If you have other siblings, talk to them. Keep talking to the people that are in your mom's life and build a support team. Because your mother is probably not just being verbally abused and physically abused, but probably being mentally abused. And she probably does not feel she has the power to get away from this. But if you can help build a support system around her, then perhaps someone can get through to her. And you say you want your mama to be happy and to be safe, but it does not sound like she is safe at all in the environment she's in. I don't know if you are still at home, if you're a teenager. I don't know what your age is, so I don't know where you're at in the picture. But the most important thing is to tell your mama every day, Mom, I love you. And you deserve to be happy and have a good life. Mom, I love you and I am here for you. Let her know that, okay? Keep that communication open if you can.

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You never really know who's listening with you. Someone's driving home. Someone's making dinner. Someone's dropping off kids. Someone's had a terrible day.

101.9. If you are on the highways of life, if you are traveling hither and thither, if you are flying this weekend out of town, if you are going away to college, I want you to come home. I want you to come home to the show every night, wherever you are.

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1: Hi, thanks for calling. This is Delilah.
2: Oh, hi. This is Stephanie.
1: Stephanie?
2: Yeah.
1: What can I do for you tonight, young lady?
2: I'm just calling about for my boyfriend, Tyrone. Well, we have a, argument tonight. I really love him so much. And he was telling me, he can't really love anybody right now because of his girl in the past. And that's really break my heart. I feel like whatever I do, it's not enough for him.
1: How old are you?
2: I'm 18.
1: Listen to Mother Delilah, okay? You do not ever give yourself away. Never, ever, ever give yourself away. You're sweet. You've got a tender heart. I can tell that. You're a good person. Do not allow yourself to be treated with less than dignity and respect by anybody. If he isn't crazy about you, if he isn't willing to fight for you, then you kick him to the curb. You don't say, no matter what, no matter how crappy you treat me, no matter how much you use me and abuse me and leave me and don't adore me, I will be here. No, uh-uh. You have so much value and so much worth. So please believe me when I tell you that you're a precious young lady, okay?
2: Yeah.
1: Let me play a song for you, all right?
2: All right.
1: All right. You're going to do okay.
2: Okay.
1: Bye-bye.
2: Bye-bye.

Q1019. I just received a note from Charles Pierre, who writes, "Hi, Delilah. Hello from France. I'd like to tell you that someone is listening to the Delilah Show from Eastern France near the big city of Strasbourg. Your program is nice and much emotional. My name is Charles. How I knew your program last year, I was 6 weeks in your area, and I have found your program, and I have found I love your radio. Charles, thank you for listening. I know it's many hours time difference, so thank you for making me a priority. Here's a song just for Charles.

0: Cause I gotta have faith. Ooh, I gotta have faith. Cause I gotta have
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Sometimes you request a song because you love it. Sometimes you request it because somebody else needs to hear it. Those are my favorite. Hi, I'm Delilah, sharing your songs and your requests and your stories tonight on Q1019.

0: Q1019. Thank you for letting me tuck you into bed on a Friday night. Thank you for letting me whisper into your ears. Thank you for sharing your ups and your downs and sometimes your heartaches. 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Good night. 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
1: Cheryl, hi. Welcome to the Delilah Show. What can I do for you?
2: I'm Delilah. I just wanted to tell my husband happy birthday.
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2: His name is Timothy.
1: How old is Timothy today?
2: 36.
1: Oh, he's still a baby.
2: Yes, he is.
1: And he's your baby?
2: He is my baby.
1: All right, you go kiss his cute little baby face, and I will play a happy birthday song.
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San Antonio's best variety of the 80s, 90s, and today, Q109. Hope you're enjoying all the variety tonight. You know, Journey is currently on their massive Final Frontier Farewell Tour, playing a few nights in Honolulu next. 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
1: I'd love if we could connect on Twitter at TeresaLucas3 if you're looking for me. Thanks for the follow, Mark. Here's your song request.

0: San Antonio's best variety of the 80s, 90s, and today, Q109. We have Stacy on the phone. You wanted to hear Irene Cara Flashdance. How come?
1: Guilty pleasure song. Nobody's allowed to talk to me, look at me, anything when that song is on.
0: Okay, everyone, you heard her. Stacy wants to be left alone so she can enjoy the song.

0: San Antonio's best variety of the 80s, 90s, and today, Q109. Teresa Lucas here. So glad to keep you company. And you know what? Moments ago, I asked, would you rather be with a funny person or a smart person for like your better half? Missy, how about you?
1: Hey, Teresa. I'd rather have somebody that's funny because let me tell you something. You don't want a person in your house telling you every single time that you're wrong, right?
0: You know what? You may be onto something there.
1: Have a great day, girl.
0: You too.
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1: Hey, it's Teresa Lucas. What's up?
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1: Well, guess what? I know you've been waiting. 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

Q1019, San Antonio's best variety of the 80s, 90s, and today. Thanks so much for letting me hang out with you tonight. You realize that when this song first came out, gas was $1.08 a gallon. Wow. 89 cents for eggs. A gallon of milk was $2.30.

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1: Ooh, loving all these 80s songs that you guys are telling us to play tonight.
0: Makes me feel like a teenager again. I mean, it was only like 10 years ago, right?
1: Let's talk some 80s memories coming up next.

0: these 80 songs that you guys are telling us you want us to play. At Teresa Lucas 3 on Twitter, if you'd like to make a request there. We have Karen on the phone. Hey, Karen, what were you doing back in the 80s?
1: I was getting out of college and working in owning a video store.
0: Oh, wow. I remember we used to, every Friday night, we would rent a VCR and, you know, watch some movie or whatever. And one time, they didn't have any VCRs. It was like one of those big, giant disc things.
1: Oh, yeah, the disc. Yeah, they didn't go over very well.
0: No.
1: Yeah, it was almost like between that and the Zeta was real popular, and that faded. And the DVD started coming, and all the video stores started closing down. And,
0: sadly.
1: Yeah, I know. Everything's just so convenient now because you can just go to On Demand and get what you want.
0: Oh, the modern life, you know, I'm just telling you.
1: Yeah.
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1: You know, when I go grocery shopping, I'm pretty much friendly to anybody there. 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Hey, Allison, have you ever had an experience with...

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1: Thanks so much for letting me keep you company all night long. My name's Teresa Lucas. Here we are, Labor Day. I can hardly wait to get that grill fired up, put the dogs, the burgers on there. Normally, it's still my son that's in charge of it. But Amy, what happens at your house when it comes to the grill?
2: I am the only one who is allowed to touch, look at, or operate my barbecue grill.
1: Really?
2: Because my husband breaks everything he touches. He is the biggest klutz in the world, and he can break something by just looking at it. So he is not allowed to touch my grill.
1: Oh no.
2: It's expensive and I don't want it broken.
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2: 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And I mean, it's pretty. 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Ew.
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Tap that talk back microphone button. We're talking about it next.

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0: 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Hi, what's your name?
1: My name's Daryl.
0: What are you doing right now?
1: I'm working.
0: Well, we'll keep the music going for you so you can get everything done on your to-do list. You can maybe leave work on time today. How's that sound?
1: Hopefully, yes.
0: Thanks, Darla.
1: Thank you.

0: San Antonio's best variety of the 80s, 90s, and today, Q109. Who's this?
1: My name's Donna.
0: Is there a song you'd like to hear?
1: You know what? I'm enjoying everything that you're playing, actually.
0: Well, we'd love to hear that. 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
1: Well, this is cool. Natalie Imbruglia has her 7th studio album coming out. And here's the song where we all fell in love with her in the first place.

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0: weekend show. Shout out to Light FM New York City and Harry Styles, who's often seen walking or jogging from Brooklyn to Madison Square Garden as he does his residency there, ending on Halloween, which is Harryween. Harry, up on stage, poking fun at his ex, Taylor Swift.
1: Madison Square Garden, home of the world champion New York Knicks. And they also do weddings.
0: And Harry, back on stage tonight, MSG, and we're the Ellen K. Weekend Show. All that time.

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Hope Saturday is starting great wherever you are. We are loving your advice for our listener, Sophie. She's got a big beef with a neighbor who did something less than ideal while at her house for a pool party. Then one upped it and made it even worse. So we're going to recap, get more of your calls about this naughty neighbor next. 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

0: Happy Saturday. Nice long 3-day weekend. It's Katie on Q1019, the best variety from the 80s, 90s, and today. And it's Shania.
1: Let's go, girls.

chances go up just like a teeny, teeny bit. And then for Labor Day, highs in the upper 90s, sunny. So I'm just going to have the umbrella on deck just in case. But I'm going to manifest that the weather is going to be nice and we're going to have a good 3-day weekend.

Katie on Q1019. So we've got the MTV VMAs coming up on Sunday, September 27th. Our girl Madonna with the most nominations. I know, 11. I was like, pop off, queen. And leading up to it, this is kind of cool. They're going to be doing like these Best of the VMA specials. So 1 week from Sunday, Donnie

0: Q1019. This is Katie hanging out with you. Good morning. Happy Saturday. Labor Day weekend. And according to AAA, nearly 50 million Americans are expected to travel this three-day weekend. And a lot of people are going to be driving. So today, the traffic and peak travel times, it's going to be from 1 to 5 p.m. So that's for today. If you can avoid it, I definitely will. Monday is going to be from 2 to 5 p.m. So not only is it going to be busier on the roads, it's going to be more expensive because, you know, the gas price of it all.
1: Labor Day weekend travelers should be prepared to pay more for gas this weekend than they did last year. The national average is about $4.14, nearly a dollar more than a year ago.
0: And that is why I will be doing nothing later on today.
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It comes right to me in the Q1019 studio, and I will take care of it for you. And it's Tiffany.

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And according to a new report, a third of Americans have no idea why we celebrate Labor Day. And full disclosure, I am in the third. I'm like, wait, what am I doing? Sit down and have a little talk with ChatGPT.

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And that winning week, we're even going to start it on Labor Day for you. Your chance to win a pair of tickets to Backstreet Boys, AJ McLean. So it's his Alexander James. I had no idea that's what AJ stood for. Alexander James, the Better Man Tour, which is going to be at the Aztec Theater Monday, November 30th. Follow us on Instagram, Q1019 San Antonio, for your chance to win.

AI toothbrushes you can buy? Yeah, so Dyson, they unveiled an AI toothbrush. Okay, I don't love the price tag. It's like $500, but this thing is crazy. Like the technology, it's like a little camera that you can watch and it like looks for all the plaque. And I kind of love that. 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

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On Facebook or Instagram, like the post, tag your friends who you want to take with you, and you are in to win.

morning. It's Q101.9, San Antonio's best variety of the 80s, 90s, and today. Did you hear California? They are officially making 9/25, September 25th, Dolly Parton Day. 9/25. Get it? Oh, I love it. Can we do that here in Texas? Why aren't we? Should we start a petition? Okay, I will. You gotta sign it, though.

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We're looking for some free family fun. Mission Marquee Plaza. They're doing their outdoor family film series and showing the Lego Batman movie with free on-site parking. And the movie starts just about 15.

101.9 if you want to stop by the San Antonio Missions game. They're doing Star Wars tonight with the Star Wars jersey auction and a drone show post-game. 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
1: Hey, it's Q101.9, San Antonio's best variety of the 80s, 90s, and today. So you know the rule, don't wear white after Labor Day? You know that was established like back in the 1800s? That's when socialites were making fun of people who didn't have enough money to make and have like a fall wardrobe. So they started that rule. But fashion experts are like, that is passe. You wear white when you want to. And I have been. How about you?

0: I really want my kids, my four-year-old twins, Jack and Alice, to learn the Thriller dance. But I showed them the video and they literally had no interest. And I was like, ah, there goes my viral moment.
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You know, a lot of people kind of don't know what Labor Day is all about. Why are we celebrating? It's a federal holiday paying tribute to the contributions and achievements of us, the American workers, and the unofficial kickoff to

0: 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Nick, what are you excited about now?
1: Very excited. Football season's about to start.
0: Yeah.
1: Can't wait. Best time of the year. I know myself, all my friends are really looking forward to it.
0: Oh, yeah.

What's up? It's Big Al from the Kid Craddock Morning Show. And if you have a relationship issue, tell us all the juicy details at loveletterstokelly.com. 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

0: Q101.9. What are you doing this Labor Day weekend?
1: Honestly, and I mean, it's not very exciting, but it's literally just staying at home.
0: Hey, you know what? There's nothing wrong with a little staycation. Enjoy that mortgage you're paying, you know?